yeah. They trying to treat me like I'm not part of the human race, so I went out of space ever since. Yeah, they trying to treat me like, and I don't wanna be like that. I don't wanna be that way. Yeah, I want.

not part of the human race, so I went out of space ever since. Yeah, they tryna treat me and I said, I don't wanna be like that, I don't wanna be that way. Yeah, I'm woman to me, so amazing. Yeah, the most beautiful design, girl, I

0: Time check. 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

0: Hello, time travelers. Are you ready for another journey into time? Now, put on your imaginative hat. Tighten it well. And yes, keep your mind wide open as we travel way, way, way back into time. I am Connie the Air Lady, your travel companion. And today, we will visit a promise that took a long time to happen. A promise that sounded impossible. A promise about a baby. Let us continue our journey into the story of Abraham and the miracle child, Isaac. This story is found in the book of Genesis, chapters 15, 17, 18, and 21. Now, picture Abraham again, a very old man. His hair is turning gray. His wife, Sarah, is also getting old. Years and years and years have passed. Remember, God promised Abraham a great nation. But Abraham still has no child. Imagine the waiting. Every year, hoping. Every year, nothing. But one night, God speaks again.
1: Do not be afraid, Abraham. I am your shield. Your reward will be great.
0: But Abraham is honest. He says, Lord God, what will you give me?
1: I still have no child.
0: Then God takes Abraham outside. Now picture a clear night sky. No street lights, no noise, just thousands and thousands of stars. Wow, up in the sky, just spread out there in the sky, glittering. Beautiful, isn't it? And God says,
1: look up at the sky, count the stars. If you can.
0: Abraham looks up. Too many stars. Oh, where do I start from? Where do I end?
1: Impossible to count.
0: Then God says,
1: so shall your offspring be.
0: Even though Abraham has no child, he still believes. Wow. And the Bible says, Abraham believed God. Time travelers. Now, here's a good time to reflect on what we have seen so far. Let's just relax, listen to some good music, and continue our journey into time.

Okay, time travelers, let's continue. Now, one hot afternoon, Abraham is sitting outside his tent. Suddenly, three men appear. Abraham quickly runs towards them and welcomes them. Oh, and by the way, they were trying to walk past his vicinity. But Abraham runs to them and asks them to come into his home. He brings them water and asks his wife to prepare a meal for them. They sit and eat. And then one of them speaks, "I will return next year and your wife Sarah will have a son." Sarah is listening from inside the tent and she laughs quietly. She laughed? Yes, she laughed because she is old. Abraham, her husband, is old.

0: wearing your imaginative hat today. Now, join us on our next journey, where we will see something surprising. God will test Abraham's love. Will he pass? Will he fail? We'll find out. Until then, with an open mind, keep believing in miracles. I am Connie, the Air Lady, your travel companion. Toodles!
1: 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Enjoy games, awesome music, amazing stories, and all the latest scoops. We're here to keep you entertained. So stay tuned and let's play!

If the alphabet could give advice, W would say, welcome weirdness, wonder through life's adventures, and wear pajamas to work.

Spirit Cast. Yeah, that's Spirit Cast by Fearless. Welcome, Kids FM family. Welcome to the month of July. Are you excited? I don't know about you, but I'm excited. Wonder Mirror is excited for this brand new month. It has been a very good month, you know. And enjoyed every bit of June. June was nice. June came with celebrations. I liked it. But you see this July, I'm enjoying it more. Okay, happy new month, amazing Wonder Fam. Welcome once again to Sunday School and Kids FM on 1.7. I'm Wonder Mirror and I'm excited to be having you with us today. It's so exciting. And I'm thanking God for bringing us into this brand new month. You know, so many people prayed for this. Okay, and now we're in it. I'm excited. Very, very excited. So we prepared exciting activities for you today. Exciting programs to take you through the 2 hours I'll be in the studio. So I'm going to be starting with the Bible quiz questions. Today's Bible quiz has a twist. You heard me right. It has a twist. So this time, instead of answering just the questions, we are doing Guess the Bible Hero. Okay, yeah, we're doing Guess the Bible Hero. So I get to describe a hero in the Bible for you, and you have to guess the person. So let me give you an example, you know. I'll say something like, I built a huge ark to save my family and the animals and God's children from flood. Let me repeat that. I built a huge ark to save my family, God's children, the animals from flood. Who am I? So you get to guess and tell me, oh, I'm Miracle. Oh, I'm Marvelous. So whoever you think it is, you have to tell me who that person is. So that's Guess the Bible Hero for you today. So that's what we'll be doing on this hour. Then we move over to my favorite part. Praise Party! Yeah, we're moving over to Praise Party. We have to share with me, what is that beautiful moment you had in June? What are the things you did in June you're excited about? You want to share with me your testimonies of the month? So you can come on board and share with Wonder Mirror what are those things that you feel you should glorify God for. Come and share with me. I want to know all of it. I want to hear those beautiful testimonies of yours. And after that, we also do what you're looking forward to for the new month. Okay? So for this new month, I want to hear things like, I'm looking forward to a better me. I'm looking forward to a new shoe. I'm looking forward to better grades. Okay? Because this is like the finals. This is third time. So it's finals and with the third time results, we get to know if you're going to the next class or not. So I want those of you moving from GS3 to SS1 to tell you that, I want you to tell me that, oh, I've made my mind and I'm going to arts, or I'm going to sciences, or this is what I want to do for July. I want to hear those beautiful things from you. I want to hear from you all. So don't go anywhere. Stay with us. We have beautiful and amazing time. When I come back from this very short music break, we're going to dive straight into the Bible quiz. Or should I call it Guess the Bible Hero? I'm excited. I want to know how much of a hero you are to know other heroes, you know? So you have to be a hero to know other heroes. So I want to know how much of a hero you are. This is Kids FM on 1.7. I'm Wonder Mirror, and I'll leave you with Franklin. Imagine me. Take a listen.

0: your whole life proved that God is good. That's God is Good by Jonathan Rayon. Wonderful. Welcome back. Welcome back. This is a 101.7 Kids FM. If I'm live on radio and I'm Wonder Mirror. I'm so excited to be staying with you on this beautiful Sunday morning. Okay? So I want to hear from you. Are you ready to play?
1: Yes, let's play.
0: Yeah, let's play. So we have our Bible quiz right now. We are going to play a very beautiful and amazing quiz question game. So I want to hear from you. How much of a hero are you to know that other people are heroes? Okay? You get to call me 07000-101017. 07000-101017. Or you text me on WhatsApp. Or you should also call on WhatsApp 0904-956-5728. 0904-956-5728. So I want to hear from you. How much of a hero are you to know that other people are heroes? And there's a Bible quiz question I want to give. Okay, this is not like a quiz, but this is a fun question I want you to like think about, okay? So the question I have for you is there any act of kindness you have shown that made you know that, I'm actually a hero? I want to know that act of kindness you've ever showed to someone that, I did this for someone that made me feel like I'm a heroine or I'm a hero. So I want to hear from you. What act of kindness have you shown to someone that made you feel like you're a hero or heroine? 0904-956-5728 or 07000-101017. 07000-101017. So I get to hear your calls. I want to hear from you. Do you know the heroes in the Bible? Okay? You get to guess them when I ask you the questions that are offhand. Then you answer me, what acts of kindness have you shown that made you know that I'm actually a hero or I'm a heroine? Any of them. So call those numbers 0904-956-5728. Hello.
2: Hello, good morning.
0: Hi, good morning. What's your wonder name? Where are you calling from?
2: I'm calling from Port Harcourt. My name is Mommy Soyinate.
0: Hi, Mommy Soyinate.
2: Hello.
0: You know, I've actually been hearing your voices in other shows and I've been like, I want her to call me. But you finally called.
2: I called before.
0: I didn't actually.
2: Yeah.
0: Really?
2: One of the shows where you said, what events in the Bible?
0: Oh. That's very beautiful. Thank you so much, Mommy Soyinate. I've been really hoping to hear your beautiful voice. But thank you for calling. So are you ready to answer the quiz?
2: Yes, I'm ready.
0: Yes, ready. But before we do that, what act of kindness have you shown that made you feel like a hero or a heroine?
2: Okay. My opinion may be unpopular,
0: okay,
2: right? But then again, just the little act of kindness you show,
0: yeah,
2: that means nothing to you, right?
0: Yeah.
2: But the person receiving it would see you as a hero.
0: Yes.
2: You may not see it as anything, like giving a random wheelbarrow pusher.
0: Very true.
2: Pure water, right?
0: Mm.
2: Could mean so much to the person at that moment. And you may just see it as just one random act. But the person, you're the person's hero.
0: Yes.
2: Paying transportation fare for someone from Okolu Junction to Chuba.
0: Yeah.
2: Could mean nothing to you, but to that person, your person, it's not about you feeling like the hero. It's the person, the receiver, seeing you as a hero. At that point, the person is at ease or her own wit's end.
0: Yeah.
2: You coming in.
0: Yes, to the person's
2: you
0: aid.
2: You being the person's hero, not wearing a cape. So I can't really pinpoint,
0: yeah,
2: I can't really place a finger on just that one act, right? But I'll say I've received help. I've received a kind gesture from someone when I was having my first child.
0: Yeah.
2: I was in so much pain.
0: Mm-hmm.
2: And this doctor, she came here to have a child. So she offered me epidural at that point because she couldn't bear seeing me in so much pain.
0: Yeah.
2: I didn't use the epidural at that moment, but I felt the need. I was like, God, someone that doesn't know me from Eve offering me epidural. How much of my pain does she feel?
0: Yeah.
2: I don't have an angel. We've never met before in life, like, prior to that time.
0: Yes.
2: Till today, I still feel indebted to her. I still see her as my hero, not wearing a cape.
0: Wow.
2: So that's my own definition of being an hero, being a hero rather.
0: Yes.
2: It's not you feeling like the hero. It's the person seeing you as
0: a hero.
2: Hero.
0: Yes, I get.
2: Yeah.
0: I get you. So, okay, that's a very beautiful one, Mommy Soyinate. So let's head back to the Bible quiz questions, okay? So the first question I have for you is, guess the Bible hero. I prayed for a son and gave him to God. Who am I?
2: I think the son is Samuel. The father.
0: I think it's the mother you should be talking about. Not the father.
2: Okay, Elizabeth.
0: Not quite Elizabeth.
2: Hannah,
0: that's correct. That's actually correct. So the second question I have for you is, I heard God call me while I was still a boy. I heard God call me while I was still a boy. Who am I?
2: David.
0: Yeah, David was part of the people God called, but this person heard the call of God and ran to his master and told the master, I heard God call me. If you remember a story like
2: Samuel,
0: that.
2: Samuel,
0: that's correct. And last but not the least is, I persecuted Christians before becoming an apostle. Who am I?
2: Silas.
0: No, not quite Silas. There's another person. Paul, that's correct. Thank you so much. That's beautiful. Thank you for calling. It's correct. Thank you for calling. Have a wonderful day. Okay, so Mommy Soyinate has changed the path of the question. So this time now is, what has someone done for you that you saw that person as a hero or a heroine without wearing a cape? Okay? So I want to hear from you, but let's head back to the music. When I come back, I'd not fail to take those calls and messages of yours. I'll leave you with No Longer Bound by Forrest Frank. Take a listen.
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1: That's a very beautiful one. Welcome back, Wuno. Welcome back, Kids FM family. This is still 101.7 Kids FM, your family fun radio. I'm Wonder Mira, M-I-R-A. Okay, let's not get it twisted. It's M-I-R-A, Wonder Mira. So I want to hear from you. This is a very beautiful and lovely Sunday. So I want to hear from you. The Bible quiz question. Are you ready to answer them?
0: Yes, we are.
1: You guys should be ready. You all should be ready to answer the Bible quiz questions. And aside from that, we are also asking, what act of kindness has someone shown to you that made you view that person as a hero without a cape? What act of kindness has someone shown to you that made you see the person as a hero or heroine without a cape? So after that, you get to answer my Bible quiz questions. 07000 101017. Okay. So if we're coming from the part of what someone has done for me that made me view the person as a hero without a cape, there are actually so many scenarios where someone has actually come to my aid in time of my troubles, in time where I felt like, oh, it's over for me. So let me tell you what happened one time. I had to visit somewhere. I was going from Choba to what was that place called? Along Pleasure Park side. That was where I was going. And the transportation from that place to Pleasure Park was about 1,000 to 1,200. That was the amount I was supposed to pay. So I got into the cab. I checked myself. I made sure that I was on funds and I had money with me. I was very sure about that. On getting to Pleasure Park, I came down from the cab, searched my pocket, and there was no single naira note inside. I don't know what exactly happened, but I'm not supposed to swear, but like, there was money in my bag when I left my house. How come? What happened? And it was as I got to Pleasure Park that I discovered that I didn't have any money. And I just came down. So the driver was like, "You will not go anywhere. You must pay me my money." And I'm like, "Sir, calm down. It's not fighting something. Let me just find a place, withdraw the money and give it to you." He didn't allow me to leave there. And the place we stood, there was no POS around as to say I could withdraw money. I asked him if I could transfer the money to his bank account. He was like, "No, he doesn't take transfers. He doesn't have a bank." And I was stranded. For the first time in my life, I felt stranded. So a passersby, a woman, she saw what was happening and asked me what happened. I explained to her that I had the money, but I couldn't find it. So I was telling the driver, "Let me transfer the money to him," and all of that. He did not want to even listen to the to himself. I was talking cock and bull stories. Okay, so like, I felt bad. So when the woman came there, she tried to calm the driver down. The driver wasn't listening, and she paid the driver the money. She actually paid the money to the driver, and the driver left. I felt so embarrassed at first, but I was very grateful. I felt indebted to that woman. Like, I felt like I owe her. So I followed her. I was like, "Thank you." I wanted to like give her back the money. If I could see any POS around, withdraw the money and give her back. She refused to collect it. She was like, no, I should go. That God bless me. That was what she told me. And I felt so excited that day. I felt blessed. I felt touched. I felt something in me, like I was moved that day. Like that single act of kindness, maybe to her was like her just helping somebody, but to me, that was extreme. What she did for me that day was extreme. Because one thing about me, I hate embarrassment. Anything that will bring my leg to the front of the crowd, I don't like it at all. So that moment was actually a red letter day of my life, and that woman actually helped me. I couldn't get her name. I don't even remember her face, but actually she actually did help me. So I want to hear from you. Who or what event or accident or scenario has made you view someone as a heroine or hero without a cape? I want to hear that from you. Then you get to answer my Bible quiz questions. It's very easy. Is it peasy? 07000 101017. 07000 101017. You could also send me WhatsApp message or SMS, or you can also call on WhatsApp 0904-956-5728. 0904-956-5728. So I want to hear from you. What has someone done for you that made you see the person as a hero without a cape? Okay? Keep those answers coming in. I want to hear from you. Send those text messages. Oh, please do well to call me back, because I felt that call dropped. I don't know how and why, but the call dropped. So do well to call me back if you can. Thank you. So let's get to know from... Hello? And that happened again. Please do well to call me back. The phone lines are actually very, very good. So I'll take your messages. I'll take your calls. I want to hear from you. What is that one thing that someone has done for you that made you view them as a hero or heroine without a cape? Okay? So let me hear those beautiful things that you have to say. Hello? Hello? And that happened again. But it's fine. The phone lines are good. So keep those calls coming in. Let's get to know. I want to keep hearing from you. Like I said, the phone lines are good. So please. They are actually very good. Hello? Hello? Hello? Okay. That happened again. That happened. But all the same, I will leave you with In the Room by Mark the City. Take a listen.

0: 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Welcome back. This is Still Kids FM 101.7, your family fun radio, and we're still on Sunday school. Okay? This is still Bible quiz, and I want to hear from you. How much do you know the heroes in the Bible? You get to call me and answer. But before you answer those questions, I have one important one for you. Who came through for you? Who came through for you that you saw that person as a hero without a cape? It might be God, sir. God that came through for you in your lowest times. Your lowest times, and you saw the person as, oh, this is my hero. This is my heroine without a cape. So I want to hear those beautiful ones from you. You get to call me on 07000 101017. Or you text me on WhatsApp or send an SMS message to 0904-956-5728. 0904-956-5728. So I shared with you one of the stories that made me see somebody as a hero or a heroine. There are also some others too. There are also a few other stories that made me view people like that. So keep the calls coming in. The phone lines are good. I want to hear from you. What did someone do for you that made you see the person as a hero without a cape? Hello?
1: Hello?
0: Hi, good morning.
1: Good morning.
2: Hi, good morning.
0: Can you please turn off your radio set? Please turn off your radio set so that we can flow very well. Have you done that?
1: Hello, good morning.
0: Hi, good morning.
1: Yeah, I've done that.
0: Good morning. Happy Sunday.
1: Okay.
0: So you've...
1: My name is Diane.
0: Okay. Okay, Wonder Diane.
1: So, yes. Yes, Diane. So, about a friend of mine, there was a period around 2021.
0: Okay.
1: I went for a French program in Badagry. So I was a French student.
0: Okay.
1: So when I went for the program, I kind of used my school fees. My school fees and my feeding money on an online investment.
0: Whoa.
1: And it crashed.
0: That's a big one.
1: Yes. So my stay there was supposed to be seven months. So throughout that 7 months now, I was struggling. I couldn't eat. Like, my studying was very hard because I was not able to feed myself.
0: Oh.
1: And I couldn't call my parents to tell them what happened because they told me not to call them again until I'm done.
0: Wow.
1: So, there was a period I was finding it very, very hard. So there was one day I didn't have anything to eat. Sorry, I didn't eat anything. I was just in the lodge, just sitting down, hungry, just watching movies, just passing the time. So there's this friend of mine. She just came. She was not like that. Have you eaten? I was not like, no, I've not eaten. She was not like, so why didn't you tell me that you're not eating? I don't know that. I don't want to bother you. I don't want to feel like I'm begging a lot.
0: Okay.
1: So I was like, what do you mean by that? So I noticed, this girl went and brought rice and stew for me.
0: Wow.
1: That's something I never see for 2 months now.
0: Wow.
1: So he gave me rice and stew with chicken. And funny enough, she now brought money that she used to buy drink. My mind, I was like, the only drink.
0: Yes, okay, you keep that money for next time.
1: Use this small money, use and buy bread and tea tomorrow, chop. So that thing alone that she did for me was a lot.
0: Yeah.
1: It was a lot for me. I was so happy. I was like, God just came through for me. So that's what happened.
0: Well, that's actually a big one. So she was your heroine without a cape.
1: She was my hero for the day.
0: That's a very nice one. Thank you so much for sharing that with us. That's a beautiful story. Whoa, I'm hearing beautiful stories. So getting calls coming in, I want to hear from you. Who was that hero or heroine without a cape that came to your aid? I want to hear from you. 07000 101017. 07000 101017. So her story was actually very touching. Please don't go and use your school fees and put anywhere. Don't use your school fees and put. If they give you school fees, go and pay the fees. I know what I'm talking about, because this fee is something is actually something students do often. I will not say all, Sha, but most students will always carry their money and go and put inside something. Yes, the investment might be legit, but you see that school fees? Keep it first, please. To avoid stories that touches the heart. So that was a very beautiful story, and I want to hear your beautiful story. Okay, let me share another one that happened to me. But this one happened at Choma Junction, very close. What happened there was, rain just finished falling, like heavy rain. And we were supposed to cross. I was supposed to cross the road because I was standing across the road. And to cross, I need to like swim in a pool of water. Not quite swim though, but the water was high. So for me to cross there, I need to pull my leg inside that water. And that's something I will not do. And I didn't want to do. And I was putting on shoes that day. So I was like, oh God, how do I do this thing? I was seeing people removing their shoes, removing their slippers, removing their flip-flops and passing. But I couldn't do that. So I stood there for a while. I just watched the water move. So a certain lady drove past. She drove past me and saw the way I was like moving and thinking, where do I pull my leg? How do I? And she came back. She asked me to hop in so that she crossed me. So I entered into the vehicle and she crossed me through the water. When I came down, I thanked her. To her, it was a small thing. But to me, it was a big deal. So she was also my hero or heroine without a cape. So I want to hear from you. Who is your heroine without a cape? Who is your heroine without a cape? Well, let me hear from you. 07000-101017. 07000-101017. I just noticed something, okay? The person that called me, I even left about the Bible question I was supposed to ask you. I didn't ask you those ones again. I was busy enjoying gist. I'm so sorry. Do well to call me back and I'll get to ask you your own Bible quiz questions, okay? Do well to call me back. And your story was quite touching. I felt it, okay? I felt it. So that's why maybe it slipped my mind. But call me back and I'll ask you those questions. But for now, let's head back to the music. When we come back, we are going to be doing our praise party. Time for testimony time. So how do we say it again? It's testimony time, blessing time. So testimony time right here on Kids FM 101.7. I'm Wonder Mirror, and listen to this beautiful song, Hold Us Together by Terry Walls. 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

0: even in the dark. 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Let's protect our children. 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

0: XFM since last year. I used to use that. I don't remove my dial at all.
1: That's very beautiful. We are pleased to hear that. Thank you so much.
0: I appreciate you, Eagle. I appreciate you. Thank you very much.
1: Thank you so much for calling.
0: Thank you.
1: Oh, that's been a very beautiful one. He told us a beautiful story of how God came through for him. Okay? In as much as the people that paid in money for the burial, they were also his heroes and heroines. God also came through for him, and he was very grateful for that. Hello?
2: Hello.
1: Hi, good morning. What's your wonder name? Where are you calling from? And that happened. Please do well to call me back if you can. The phone lines are good. 07000 101017. I want to hear those beautiful testimonies you have to share with me. Hello.
3: Hello.
1: Hi. Good morning. Good morning. Happy Sunday. Happy Sunday to you.
3: I wish you the best. Thanks. I called earlier about the heroin capability.
1: Okay. So, yeah, I remember that I didn't actually ask you your Bible quiz questions, right?
3: Yes.
1: So do you want to take those now, or should we head over to the praise party?
3: Let's head over to the praise party.
1: Okay. So, for the praise party, you're going to be sharing with me your testimony of the month. So what's that thing that happened to you through the month of July or June that you're excited about? So I want you to share that with me.
3: Okay. Around the month of July.
1: June?
3: That happened. Okay, I mean June.
1: Yeah.
3: No, I sell perfumes. I have a perfume store.
1: Okay.
3: A small perfume store. So I've not really been making much sales. There was a day that, like, it got very bad.
1: Okay.
3: Like, I noticed that almost all the perfumes in my store were finished, and there was no money in my account to buy more perfumes, and people were owing me too, which were not ready to pay already. So, like, there was no money for me. Even money to eat, I didn't have. So, I and that day, I've been following the, like, to come out to the shop, like, I was trying very hard, but I was like, oh, black woman, sir, what will I even shade? What if people are passing and looking at my shop is empty, what will I see? Like, I was feeling ashamed. I was like, no, I'm not sure I can come out. I stayed at home. I was close. I started praying. Before I noticed, I started crying. I was like, oh, geez, why is my life like this? Why are things hard for me? So, that day, I just told myself, I'm going to come out. So my friend called me. He wasn't like, I'm not going to say, she wasn't like, why haven't you got things that still happen? He wasn't like, and he doesn't even have any money to restock. So I told him that he's not worried that I'll not come out to the shop, I'll just stay at home
1: instead
3: of coming out. He now told me that, come on, will you go and take your bus and go to the shop. I just listened to him. What am I just saying? Listen to him. I now took my bag and went to the shop. So while I was shading markets, I've not even finished shading markets, I was just shading. One guy just came from nowhere. And I was like, Dad, you have perfume. So I have a lot of perfume at home. My mom sells perfume, but I don't know. I just want to patronize it. So my mind wasn't like, thank God. But, you know, I did say, don't judge a book
1: by the cover.
3: By the cover. So this guy now was not looking like someone that has money. The way he was looking that hard, and again, it's not just that. He now came and he took one perfume, so he was like, the perfume is nice. He took another one again. So he now came to call my account number. I called my account number. So he was about transferring. He's not transferring. He was not like, show me another one again. I showed you. Show me another one again. You know, the way he was viewed, like, you know, some couples that would do that kind of thing, at the end of the day, they would tell you that, hey, I don't have money. My money is not.
1: It's not complete.
3: Is not enough. I want to buy everything at once. Because I cannot buy anything at once. Maybe I will leave it next time, I'll come and buy it. So my mind was not like, just buy this one, because that you have only picked.
1: And go now.
3: You know what I'm saying? I kept on opening different types of shoes for this guy. So

0: I was like, ah, God, I've been so free. So it was not like this guy, ah, you want me to pay some money? See, I'm just selecting perfume. I was not like, oh, guy, it's okay now. Oh, yeah, don't select it. You just pay for this one.
1: And go at least.
0: Bring this one. What is this? The man was not like, guy, go, this one don't come with my time. I'm not sure he's getting it. But at the end of the day, you know that all those perfumes he selected, he bought all of them.
1: Whoa.
0: He bought about 7 perfumes from my shop that morning. I was shocked. Like, he didn't even look at somebody that was going to do something like that. Then, I swear.
1: that's actually a wonderful miracle, you know.
0: Maybe he just sent the money to my account. Mm-hmm. I just closed my shop. I went to the market and
1: wow. Now, that God just coming through for you. He just said, my child. It's me and you today, and he came through. That's a wonderful testimony. He just came through for you. I can feel you. You know, I can. That's a very beautiful testimony to share. So, what are you looking forward to for this new month? What are you looking forward to for the month of July?
0: Okay. I'm just like praying that God just bless my business because it's just my business. I'm struggling at. I just need like a destiny helper that will just help me out with some money. Like
1: he said, destiny like, helper.
0: Give me the 500k. Give me 500k. Take this and support your business. Like with this 500k, I'll go a long way. I'll go a very long way. With 500k, with this 500k, I'll go a long way. Oh. So that's what I want.
1: Don't worry, that destiny helper will come. It will surely come. Okay.
0: Amen.
1: It will come. It will come. Thank you so much for sharing this beautiful story with us. Thank you so much.
0: All right, thanks. Bye.
1: Yeah, bye. Have a lovely day. Yeah. That was a very nice one. The conversation was flowing. I didn't want it to end. But let's see if I can squeeze in one more call before I go back to the music. Just one call. 07000-101017. Hello.
2: Good morning.
1: Hi, good morning. Happy Sunday.
2: Happy Sunday to you, Ma.
1: Happy Sunday. It's Wonder Mira. Okay?
2: Oh, yes. My name is Miracle.
1: Oh, you're also Miracle.
2: Yes.
1: So, Miracle, tell me, where are you calling from?
2: Calling from Chuba, Port Harcourt.
1: That's beautiful. So, tell me, what's your testimony of the month?
2: I received the Miracle 70-something thousand.
1: Whoa, wait, the Miracle 70-something thousand you're saying is that somebody mistakenly sent it to you, or you just received it and maybe a friend of yours or something?
2: Okay, it's something I actually applied for.
1: Oh,
2: yeah, so I wasn't expecting it at all.
1: Okay.
2: Yeah, but it came when I needed it mostly.
1: Wow.
2: So I didn't even receive the alert. I just logged into my bank app and I saw it.
1: Wow. I can feel that actually. Wow, that's a very beautiful testimony.
2: Celebrating and telling God thank you.
1: It's actually worth celebrating, you know. It is. Yeah. It's truly worth celebrating.
2: Thank you so much.
1: Thank you. So tell me, what are you looking forward to for this new month? For the month of July.
2: I know God will do it for me.
1: Yes,
2: just
1: he
2: like
1: will.
2: He surprised me. But I've always hoped for a laptop.
1: A laptop.
2: Yeah, because I learned some digital skills like graphic design and all that.
1: Okay.
2: Yeah, so since I don't have a system yet, I've been using my phone, but it has been one of my prayer points. I hope God will do it for me this month.
1: He will. He will. He surely will.
2: Thank you so much.
1: Thank you for calling Wonder Miracle. Keep
2: listening.
1: Yeah, thank you. That's a very beautiful story. I'm hearing very interesting stories these days. And they're touching my heart. Wonder Miracle is excited. I'm very excited. Thank you so much. Keep listening to 101.7 Kids FM. Don't touch that dial. When I come back, we're going to continue with the praise party section. And don't forget our Bible reading. Were you listening to me last week, Sunday? Did you know what I said? Did you memorize the Bible verse? I want to hear all of that during the Bible verse section. But for now, Look at My Fruit by Prince Samuel playing next. Take a listen.
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0: that your whole life prove that God is good. That is God is good by Jonathan. And let us see how well your whole life is proving that God is good. I want to hear those beautiful and wonderful testimonies from you. 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And we're excited to be playing with you this beautiful Sunday. Okay? This is Sunday school. Don't forget, Sunday school. And I'm Wonder Mirror. So I was listening to those beautiful testimonies you have to share. I want you to keep sharing them. I want to hear more of those beautiful testimonies. You get to call me and share those wonderful testimonies with me. Hello?
1: Hello.
0: Hi, good morning. Good morning. Happy Sunday.
1: I wish you the same.
0: So, what's your wonder name and where are you calling from?
1: My name is Peter. I'm
0: Where are you calling from?
1: Iwofe Road.
0: So tell me, what's your testimony of the week? Of the month, sorry. This time we are doing testimonies of the month, not week.
1: My testimony, God keeping me alive.
0: God kept you alive. That's a very big one, you know. So what are you looking forward to for this new month?
1: To be more strong.
0: Is that what I heard?
1: Stronger
0: to see the next month. That's a very beautiful one. Thank you so much. Thank you so much for calling.
1: Thank you.
0: Bye. So keep those calls coming in. I want to hear from you. You have so many things to be grateful for this new month. We can be grateful for life, grateful for protection, grateful for health. There are so many things. So you cannot tell me that, there's nothing to be grateful for. There are so many things to be grateful for. So keep those calls coming in. Send us text messages. Send us WhatsApp messages. And let me hear what God has done for you last month and what you want him to do for you this month. 07000 101017 07000 101017, or you could call me on WhatsApp or send an SMS to 0904 956 5728. 0904 956 5728. Keep those calls coming in. Hello. And that happened. But it's fine. The phone lines are good. And I hope you're getting prepared for the Bible reading. Were you listening to me last week, Sunday? I want to hear from you. Did you meditate on the Bible verse I gave you? I want to hear from you. This will happen at the last hour of the show. But for now, we're doing testimonies of the week. There are so of the month. And there are so many things to be grateful for. You can be grateful for answered prayers. You can be grateful for peace of mind. You know, there are so many people looking for peace of mind and you have it. So you have to be grateful for it. As for people that cannot sleep with their two eyes closed, they have to sleep with one eye open. So in case of any eventuality, they can twama. You understand what I mean? So you thank God for opportunities that you saw, opportunities that you gained. You can be grateful for those things. Gratitude reminds you that God is faithful. So learn to be grateful, not just to God, but to people around you, to the small things that people have done for you. Okay? There are some acts of kindness someone will show to you. For you, it's just a regular, even my mommy can do this thing. Yes, even if your mom can do it, she wasn't there to do it that day, and someone else filled that gap for you. So you should be grateful to that person. You should see it as a big deal. Kindness is a big deal. Okay? It's a big deal. I'm not sure for the person doing it, but for you receiving it, take it as a big deal and be grateful to that person. Be also grateful to God. Be thankful, because a thankful heart attracts peace. A thankful heart attracts joy. And according to what they say, you always hear people say, my mom will always say, though, she'll say, gratitude strengthens your faith. Gratitude strengthens your faith. So let's be grateful for the little things people have done for us. Let me even find that gratitude song, because that's what I want to play now. Gratitude. I want to play gratitude. So let's learn to be grateful for the things people have done for us. Let's learn that. It's going to help us a lot in our life. The life to come and the one we are living now, it's actually going to help us so much. 07000 101017. So there are so many things you could also look forward to this new month. You can look forward to fresh blessings. You can look forward to prayers that you want to be answered. You can look forward to personal growth. You can look forward to more achievements. There are so many things, countless things. You can look forward to good news. You can look forward to greater blessings. There are so many things to look forward to. So keep those calls coming in. I want to take those calls, keep those messages coming in, and I will make sure to read all of them. 07000 101017. 07000 101017. I'm seeing your calls coming in and they keep dropping. The phone lines are good, so keep trying and I'll take those beautiful calls of yours. I want to hear those wonderful testimonies you have to share with me today. Okay? I told you I will play that beautiful song. I told you I will play gratitude. Yes, I will play gratitude for you to listen to. But not now. Maybe the later hours of the praise party, or maybe after the Bible reading. But for now, let's head back to the music. Lord and Savior by Lemon Blaze. Take a listen. It's a very wonderful song to listen to.

Answer me sharply. Sharply by Grace Traffic. Even if it doesn't come sharply, it will surely come to pass. Okay? Because God is always with us. He's with us. He's with you. He's with me. He's with everyone. Welcome back. Welcome back, Kids FM family. Welcome back. This is still Sunday School on 101.7 Kids FM, your family fun radio. And I'm Wonder Mirror. So we are still on the praise party. A praise party segment where you get to share with me your testimonies of the month. What's that thing that happened in the month of June that you're excited about? I want to hear from you. Then you also get to tell me what you're looking forward to for this new month. What are the things you look forward to? What are the things you want to achieve? You hope to achieve this new month. 07000 101017 07000 101017 is a number to call. You could also send me a text message or a WhatsApp message to 0904-956-5728. 0904-956-5728. I want to hear from you. What's that beautiful testimony you have to share? The testimonies I've heard today are actually very interesting ones. The ones that got me thinking and saying, oh wow, we actually serve a wonderful, miraculous God. Because I've heard people say things like God came through for them in their times of hardship. One that had burial at hand, God came through for him. Another female that used her fees for something, an investment, God also came through for her by sending her a friend that came. Okay, so God is the big hero we have here. And I feel like this topic about the hero is something we're going to talk about again next week, Sunday. I want to also hear from everybody. Who or what act of kindness that was shown to you? What made you see someone as a hero? What made you see a person as a hero? I want to also talk about this next week, Sunday. So keep that in mind. I want to get those beautiful stories attached. Numbers to call 0904-956-5728. 0904-956-5728 or 07000-101017. 07000-101017. Hello? Hello, good morning. And that happened. Trust me, the phone lines are good. So keep those calls coming in. I don't know what happened to that call, but the phone lines are gone. You could send me text messages and I would read them. But I want to hear from you. What's your testimony of the week? What are you looking forward to for this new week? These are the beautiful things I want to hear from you. Okay? But for now, let's head back to the music. Something in the Water by Underwood. Something in the Water. I feel like that's the way the song sounds, right? Well, anyways, let's listen.

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1: The nation's most brilliant young mind gear up for the National Secondary School Debate Tournament. 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Champions from Abuja, Port Harcourt and Lagos will go shoulder to shoulder for the crown of the Champion of Champions. 16 secondary schools, 3 daily debates, 4 weeks of intense matchups. Who will be the Champion of Champions of the I Beg to Differ Season 9? 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I Beg to Differ, the Tournament of Champions.
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I'm Wonder Mira, and I want to hear from you. Did you listen to me last week Sunday? What was the memory verse I gave to you? Did you listen very well? What was the memory verse? I want you to call me. I just want to take one call or one text message. If I don't see any, I'll go ahead to read it because time is no longer my friend. Okay? So 0904-956-5728. 0904-956-5728. Or you can call me on 07000-101017. 07000-101017. Okay, and that call dropped, but it's fine since time is no longer my friend. Let me go over to reading the Bible verse for you. So last week the Bible verse was taken from the book of Psalms chapter 109 verses 105, and it says, "Your word is a lamp to my feet and a light to my path." Your word is a lamp to my feet and a light to my path. That was for last week's Sunday. So this week's Sunday, it's going to be taken from Joshua chapter 1 verse 9. Joshua chapter 1 verses 9. And it says, "Be strong and courageous. Do not be afraid. Do not be discouraged. For the Lord will be with you wherever you go." Let me take it again. Be strong and courageous.

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1: 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Who will be crowned the champion of champions? Champions from Abuja, Port Harcourt, and Lagos will go head-to-head in the ultimate battle of ideas, logic, and persuasion. The final lap begins Monday, August 10, at 3 p.m. Witness brilliance. 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I Beg to Differ, the Tournament of Champions.
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I listen to KFM because I know I'm a

0: 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You're tuned in to Kids FM, where the fun never stops. Don't miss out on all the exciting games and awesome shows we've got just for you. 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

0: the nation's most brilliant young minds gear up for the National Secondary School Debate Tournament. It's the season finale of the I Beg to Differ Secondary Schools Debate Tournament Season 9. 10th of August at 3 p.m. Lagos, Abuja and Port Harcourt will come alive. Champions from Abuja, Port Harcourt and Lagos will go shoulder to shoulder for the crown of the Champion of Champions. 16 secondary schools, 3 daily debates, 4 weeks of intense matchups. Who will be the Champion of Champions of the I Beg to Differ Season 9? The final lap of the journey begins August 10 at 3 p.m. For sponsorship inquiries, email info@nigeriainfo.fm or ibegtodifer@nigeriainfo.fm. I Beg to Differ, the Tournament of Champions.
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1: Prince Emmanuel.
0: Yeah, if God before me, me and the one that will be there, take a walk or show you muscle. 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

0: Okay, the name of the Lord by who? Let me get the name correctly so I wouldn't play a different song.
1: It's Meta.
0: Meta, is that what you said?
1: Yes, M-E-T-A.
0: Okay.
1: S-U-N-O.
0: Oh, Metasuno.
1: Yes.
0: Okay, marvelous. Do have a lovely Sunday.
1: I also want to give a shout out to my brother.
0: Okay, and this is for your brother. Yeah, I can hear you. Good. And we lost Marvelous. Marvelous, please call me back, okay? I'd love to hear what you have to say. Mm-hmm. Okay, let's take this one. Sparkly afternoon to you. What's your name? Your name is?
2: My name is Ame.
0: Your name is Ame. Welcome to the Super Sunday Show, Ame. All right, Ame, who do

0: This one is titled Define Gravity. This is a perfect example of a performance. Yeah, and talking about performance, I want you guys to call me up right now and do a performance for me and everyone listening right now, because it is time for the talent hub. And you know, when it's time for the talent hub, you know what we do, right? Here on the Super Sunday Show. So on Talent Hub, that's where Kids FM gives you the stage, we give you the platform to showcase your talent. If you know how to sing like Cynthia Erivo, call me up right now and do your performance. And if you know how to play different instruments so well, so great, you know how to play the keyboard, the violin, drums, your recorder, and any instrument, and you know how to do poetry, this is the opportunity you have to call us up and do what you know how to do best. Show the world, this is what I know how to do best. I mean, I can do this so great. Yeah, so right now, let's move over to what we're about to do. Call me right now. The phone numbers for you to call are 0201-226-3352 or 0201-226-3353. And this person that I haven't played your songs yet. Don't worry, I have your songs queued up. I'm going to play your song before I leave the studio, okay? And please stop sending any more, stop sending music requests again. Yeah, I have enough songs to play for you guys here on the show. Okay, and you can also drop a WhatsApp voice message to our WhatsApp number, and our WhatsApp number is 0904-956-5728. That's the WhatsApp number for you to drop your WhatsApp message. Yeah, if you want to do a performance, this is the time for you to tell the world, this is what I know how to do best. Sparkly afternoon to you. What's your name and where are you calling from? Your name is what again? Success from Rumi Kini. All right, Success, welcome back to the show. Did you call me earlier? Oh, this is your first time of calling on the show. Okay, Success, this is for you. All right, Success. So, Success, what would you be doing for us on the show today? You would be singing for us today on the show. Yeah, I can hear you loud and clear. All right, and what song would you be singing for us on the show today?
1: Like My Father.
0: Okay, Success, the stage is yours.
1: My head

Wow.

0: absolutely great. Where is my applause? Okay, here it is. Yeah. So you did absolutely great. Yeah.
1: Thank you.
0: Thanks for calling and do have a lovely Sunday. Okay, that was success and she did a great performance. Okay, so last Sunday on the show, someone called me and she was like, she wrote a book and she would love, she would like to read out what she wrote in her book and she would also love to send me, I told her to send me the title of the book if she has it published already so I can get a book and then get her read a book and I might just invite her to the studio, but I didn't get a message from her. And I also know I told someone to send me a message, that was last week Sunday, and send me a song that they've done, but I didn't get a message. I don't know. Okay, so if you know you have a friend or you have a sibling or you know that you can do this so great, like so well, you know how to do poetry, you know how to sing songs, you know how to write music, you know how to play instruments so well, you can actually hit me up on WhatsApp or the text message butter. And if I get to see what you did, if it's so nice, I might just invite you to the studio. Okay? Okay. Sparkly afternoon to you. What's your name and where are you calling from? Hello? Anybody home? Hello? I don't know why it's a call. Oh, finally, it connected. Hello, sparkly
2: Hello?
0: Afternoon to you. What's your name and where are you calling from?
2: My name is Emily. I am coming from Port Harcourt.
0: Emily from Port Harcourt. Welcome to the Super Sunday Show, Emily. All right, Emily. So what would you be doing for us today on the show? You want to sing for us today on the show?
2: Yes.
0: And what song would you be singing for us today, Emily?
2: I'll be singing Tattoo.
0: You'll be singing what song again?
2: Tattoo.
0: I don't know the title of the song. But anyways, Emily, the stage is yours. So the floor is yours now.
2: I don't wanna go. A baby, we just know. This is not our time. We had to say goodbye until we meet again. Cause this is not the end. It'll come a day when we do find our way.

0: es tu papá. 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I let my head down. 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From my head in head. I'm losing my friend. Is that all I got? Violence, rain, and the angels crying. When the sun.
1: 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Don't miss out on all the exciting games and awesome shows we've got just for you. Let's have fun!
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3: All right, Emily, go ahead. I can hear you. Are you done singing?
0: Yes, please.
3: Okay, this is for you, Emily. And sorry for that break that just happened. I apologize. You have a nice voice, Emily. All right, bye. Do have a lovely Sunday.
0: Thank you.
3: Okay, that was from Emily. I want to apologize for the break that just happened. I am so, so sorry. Okay, I think I have some messages here. All right, before I take those messages, let me just take this call. Okay, sparkly afternoon to you. What's your name and where are you calling from? Hello, anybody home?
4: Hello.
3: Hi, sparkly afternoon to you. What's your name and where are you calling from? I didn't get what you said correctly. What did you say again?
4: My name is David and I know how to play the recorder.
3: Oh, you know how to play the recorder and your name is David.
4: Yes.
3: Okay, David. All right. What song would you be playing with your recorder? Oh, you just want to play any song? Or anything. Hello, David. Okay, David, the stage is now yours. All right. Go ahead, David.

0: I'm done.
1: Wow, that was great. You know, the network didn't want us to... Yeah, I can hear you. The network was kind of like playing some pranks with us, but, I mean, David, you did great. Yeah, you did great. All right, David, that's lovely.
0: Thank you.
1: Okay, do have a lovely Sunday. Bye. Let me take this call. Before I take this call, I have some messages here. Someone sent a message. It's a text message. And the person is saying, okay, please, no more song requests. This message is a song request. I don't want any song requests anymore because I have loads of songs I haven't played yet. And I want to play all your songs. Okay, someone says I could I give them another line to call? This is the line everyone has been calling. The number once again is 0201-226-3352 or 0201-226-3353. You can also call the WhatsApp number if you're finding it difficult to reach me through the two lines I just gave. The WhatsApp number is 0904-956-5728. That's the WhatsApp line for you to call on WhatsApp. And you can also do a voice recording and send me on WhatsApp. And that's the WhatsApp number. Yeah. Sparkly afternoon to you. What's your name and where are you calling from? And we lost that call. Okay, let's take this one. Sparkly afternoon to you. What's your name and where are you calling from? Hello? Anybody home? Oh, what's happening? What is going on? Okay, let me take this one. Sparkly afternoon to you. What's your name and where are you calling from? Your name is Mercy. Mercy from Choba. Welcome to the Super Sunday Show. Okay, Mercy, what would you be doing for us on the show today?
2: Singing.
1: Okay, Mercy wants to sing for us on the show today. And what song would you be singing?
2: How It Sounds Like.
1: How It Sounds Like. And that's from Huntrix, right?
2: Yes.
1: Okay, Mercy, the stage is now yours.

0: Wow, you're done. And that's absolutely great. You did absolutely great, Mercy.
1: Thank you.
0: Thanks for calling and do have a lovely Sunday. Okay, that was from Mercy. I think we need to go listen to some songs. And coming up right now is one of the songs you guys requested for. This one, it's Done by Westlife. And it is You Raise Me Up. Mm-hmm. Do Not Touch Your Daddy City 101.7 Kids FM. 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

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And let's get to hear what you have for us. 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You can also send a voice message to the number 090-4956-5728. That is our WhatsApp number for you to send your WhatsApp messages to. Okay? So come here right now and tell us what you have for us today. Do you want to sing? Do you want to play an instrument? Do you want to rap? Do you want to do poetry? What do you have? This is the stage. Kids FM is giving you the stage to showcase your talent and tell the world what you are good at. Okay? Sparkly afternoon to you. What's your name and where are you calling from? Nancy from Rumola. Welcome once again. Okay, Nancy. So what do you want to do for us today? Oh, you want to play a song from your recorder? Okay. I have a dream. All right, Nancy. The stage is now yours.

0: What just happened? We lost Nancy. Oh no. Nancy was doing so great already. Anyways, Nancy, this is for you. You did absolutely great. And call me back and complete your song. Yeah, she was doing so great already with the recorder. Okay, that was from Nancy. Nancy, please do well to call back on the show. Yeah, would love to hear you do the complete song with your recorder. That's lovely. Okay, sparkly afternoon to you. What's your name and where are you calling from? Good afternoon. You said your name is Miracle. Is that what you said? Treasure, your voice is a bit low.
1: Okay.
0: Oh, it's better now. All right, Treasure, where are you calling from?
1: I'm calling from Obogoro.
0: Treasure from Obogoro. Welcome to the Super Sunday Show, Treasure.
1: Thank you.
0: Okay. And what would you be doing for us today on the show?
1: I'll be singing.
0: Okay, you want to sing for us today on the show. And what song would you be singing today?
1: Idol by the Saja Boys.
0: Idol by Saja Boys. You know, I love the song. I would love to hear what you sound like singing that song. All right, Treasure, the stage is now yours.
1: Pray for me now. I'll be your idol. Keeping you in check, keeping you obsessed. Tell me or see what you see in your head. Anytime it hurts, play another verse. I can be a sanctuary. No, I'm the only one right now. I'm a loving one and it all burns down. More than power, more than gold. Yeah, you gave me your heart, now I'm here for your soul. I'm the only one who loves your sins. Feel the way my voice gets underneath your skin. Listen, cause I'm preaching to the choir. Can I hear the mic a little higher? Give me your desire. I give it fire, you rely on not say no, what you mean, I get this way. I'm the norm and I say, yeah. Now we're going higher. Yeah, I'm on your knee, I want to be your idol. Oh, pitching on my fingers, pitching on my idol. Thank you for the pain, cause you got me going viral. Oh, yeah, Nagiano Viva, making you a believer. Now we are not Jordan, had an idol. Living in your mind now. Today's can feel mine now. I will make you free when you're all a part of me. Listen, cause I'm pushing to the choir. Can I get a mic a little higher? Yeah, give me your desire. Perfect, you're water and fire. You know what you mean, and you can't lose weight. Don't you wrong in the say, yeah. Now I'm on your out. You are down on your knees, I will be your idol. I'm done.
0: Wow.
1: Thank you.
0: Your idol. Oh, you did absolutely great, Treasure. Thanks for calling.
1: Thank
0: and thanks for performing.
1: I'm a first time caller.
0: Oh, you're first time caller. Thank you for calling on the show today, Treasure.
1: Thank you.
0: And do have a lovely Sunday. Bye.
1: Same to you. Goodbye.
0: Okay, that was from Treasure. We are almost out of time. And I think I need to say my goodbyes on the show. Yeah, I think I need to say my goodbyes on the show. I just want to appreciate everyone who is calling, who has called in, send your messages, send your music requests. Don't worry, I have your songs lined up. I am going to play your songs on the show. I mean, I'm still here. I'm done with the show, but I'm still here in the studio. I'm going to play your songs. I have your songs lined up, and I'm going to play your songs. Make sure you keep a date with me next week, Sunday, from 12 up until the hour of 3 p.m. I'm going to be here for the Super Sunday Show. My name is Onita the Onyx, and I am your sparkle friend on the radio. Okay, hold up. I have a message coming up right now.
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0: 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Onita is spelled as O-N-I-T-A and Onyx is O-N-Y-X. That's it. Okay? Don't worry, this person who I haven't played your songs yet. I'm going to play your songs. I am seeing some messages here saying, you haven't put my song yet. Don't worry, I am going to play your song. I have one voice message here. Okay, let's hear what this person has to say. I'm done with the show. I just want to hear what this person has to say. Okay, I don't know why the voice message is not playing. Okay, the person is actually singing. The person sent a song, they sang. Let's hear what this person has to say.
3: Hello, my name is Sonia and I would like to sing Ooh, you wanted me to stay. But I can do all the places because I've been away. I had such a special place for boys of

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1: That was so, so great. I love you. I love your voice, Sonia. You did absolutely amazing. I'd love for you to send your messages earlier next week, Sunday. Yeah, so I wouldn't take it so, so late. So I'm done with the show now. From the Sparkle Friend to you guys, it's a bye-bye. Catch you guys next week. Coming up right now is Wrong, and it's from Chris Gray. Enjoy. Yeah.

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Don't miss out on all the exciting games and awesome shows we've got just for you. 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
1: Ladies and gentlemen, the story I'm about to tell you is a rather peculiar one. 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But first, let me tell you a little something about Michaela, or better still, let her tell you herself.

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3: Wait a minute.
1: You know what I mean? 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
1: Just kidding.

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'Cause this house of mine.

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0: going as you like. 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

0: The nation's most brilliant young minds gear up for the National Secondary School Debate Tournament. It's the season finale of the I Beg to Differ Secondary Schools Debate Tournament Season 9. 10th of August at 3 p.m. Lagos, Abuja and Port Harcourt will come alive. Champions from Abuja, Port Harcourt and Lagos will go shoulder to shoulder for the crown of the Champion of Champions. 16 secondary schools, 3 daily debates, 4 weeks of intense matchups. Who will be the Champion of Champions of the I Beg to Differ Season 9? 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I Beg to Differ, the Tournament of Champions.
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I wonder why they didn't just change their story. 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
2: 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But when the world says you ain't quite world-renowned,

0: The nation's most brilliant young minds gear up for the National Secondary School Debate Tournament. It's the season finale of the I Beg to Differ Secondary Schools Debate Tournament Season 9. 10th of August at 3 p.m. Lagos, Abuja and Port Harcourt will come alive. Champions from Abuja, Port Harcourt and Lagos will go shoulder to shoulder for the crown of the Champion of Champions. 16 secondary schools, 3 daily debates, 4 weeks of intense matchups. Who will be the Champion of Champions of the I Beg to Differ Season 9? The final lap of the journey begins August 10 at 3 p.m. For sponsorship inquiries, email info@nigeriainfo.fm or ibegtodiffer@nigeriainfo.fm. I Beg to Differ, the Tournament of Champions.
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